0: This is Radio Nepal. I'm Srijana Bastola with the news. The headlines first. Monsoon disasters claim 5 lives in Jajarkot and Rolpa. Nepal Army rescues over 300 landslide-affected people in Jajarkot. Government plans to carry out geological study of landslide hit areas of Bajura, Rolpa and Jajarkot. Ruling Rashtriya Swatantra Party launching citizens' policy and leadership program today to develop people-responsive and transparent political culture. And Iran-US Memorandum of Understanding set to expire. President Trump orders Pentagon to scale back annual US-South Korea military drills. Now the news in detail. 4 people have died in a landslide that occurred at Risang of Bheri Municipality 2 in Jajarkot. 2 others have gone missing in the disaster. The incessant rainfall since Saturday afternoon triggered the landslide. Earlier, among the 4 gone missing in the incident, bodies of 54-year-old Uma Singh Khatri, 83-year-old Rati Khatri, 70-year-old Bhim Bahadur Karki of the same locality were retrieved, while 52-year-old Kedar Karki of Saldhara of the same municipality died in course of treatment at the medical college in Kohalpur. Similarly, an old woman have died when a landslide destroyed her house in Lungri Rural Municipality 5, Dhairaini of Rolpa District. According to Police Inspector Krishna Shrestha of the District Police Office, 72-year-old Ami Gurung died in a landslide yesterday. Meanwhile, the Nepal Army has rescued more than 300 people affected by a landslide in the Risang area of Bheri Municipality 2 in Jajarkot. A team deployed from the Bhawani Dal Battalion to search and rescue the landslide survivors in collaboration with other security agencies and locals rescued them yesterday and sent them to a safe location, according to the Nepal Army Directorate of Public Relations and Information. The army team also rescued 8 people injured in the landslide and retrieved bodies of 4 people who died in the landslide, the directorate said. The government is planning to carry out a geological study of landslide-affected areas of the western region of the country. A meeting of the Monsoon Response Command Post of the National Disaster Risk Reduction and Management Authority NDRRMA held on Sunday decided to conduct a preliminary geological study of the landslide hit areas at Thawang and Sunachari rural municipalities in Rolpa, Triveni Municipality in Bajura and Bheri Municipality in Jajarkot District. The command post has also decided to deploy a study team in the field within 3 days under the leadership of the National Disaster Risk Reduction and Management Authority, including representatives from the concerned agencies. The team will have participation from the Department of Hydrology and Meteorology. The ruling Rashtriya Swatantra Party, RSP, is launching citizens' policy and leadership program starting today. Recognizing the fact that the essence of democracy is elected leadership being constantly in touch with and accountable to the citizens, the RSP is going to host the program to develop a people-responsive, transparent and result-oriented political culture. Under the program, the members of the cabinet representing the party must visit the central party office at least once a month to hold a direct dialogue with the citizens and party ranks. RSP Parliamentary Party Whip Prakash Chandra Pariyar said that this program is being run to serve as a bridge to connect the voices of the grassroots directly to the level of state policy, formulation and implementation. The meetings of both houses of the federal parliament are being held today. The meeting of the House of Representatives is scheduled for 1 p.m. at the Federal Parliament building in Singha Darbar, in which Speaker Dol Prasad Aryal is scheduled to present Mines and Mineral Bill 2083 for approval. Likewise, Minister for Women, Children, Gender and Sexual Minorities and Social Security, Sita Badi, will present the Children First Amendment Bill 2083, while Foreign Minister Sishir Khanal will propose the Passport First Amendment Bill 2083 for discussion. Meanwhile, the meeting of the National Assembly will begin at 1:15 p.m. today. Minister for Agriculture, Forest and Environment Geeta Chaudhary is scheduled to present the Infectious Animal Disease Control Bill 2083 for consideration and forwarding to the Legislation Management Committee for further deliberation. The Nag Panchami festival is being observed across the country today with devotees worshipping snakes as a part of a long-standing Hindu tradition. Observed on the fifth day of the bright fortnight of Shravan, Nag Panchami falls on the first day of Nepali month Bhadra this year according to the lunar calendar. On the occasion, devotees place pictures or images of snakes on the entrances of their homes and perform religious rituals. The tradition is believed to protect households from snakes and scorpions and ward off fears associated with fire, clouds and lightning. Chief of the Army Staff of Indian Army General Dhiraj Seth arrived in Kathmandu yesterday on a four-day official visit at the invitation of the Chief of Army Staff of the Nepali Army General Ashok Raj Sigdel. Vice Chief of Army Staff Lieutenant General Pradeep Jankesi welcomed the five-membered delegation led by General Seth at the Tribhuvan International Airport. According to the Nepali Army Directorate of Public Relations and Information, General Seth is scheduled to be conferred the rank of Honorary General of the Nepali Army by President Ramchandra Podel at a special ceremony today. 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Now it's time for a short break.
1: डैडी इन्डिया जाने मम्मी चाइना जाने दुवै जना फेसबुक र भाइबरमा जीरो अनि हामीले कसरी कन्ट्याक्ट गर्ने
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0: 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The conference, coordinated by former General Secretary Dr. Shashank Koirala, also pleased to strengthen nationalism and democracy through dialogue with national and democratic forces. It called for promoting Sanatan Dharma as a national identity while ensuring religious tolerance, social harmony and religious freedom. The conference also stressed the need to amend the constitution in line with public aspirations. A committee led by Central Member NP South has been formed to recommend amendments to the party statute. Former Prime Minister and outgoing party president Sher Bahadur Deoba, Dr. Koirala and other leaders addressed the closing ceremony. 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Now on to an international news update. The Iran-US Memorandum of Understanding signed in June is set to expire today as talks aimed at ending the conflict remain deadlocked. According to the Al Jazeera in the occupied West Bank, Israel has deployed additional soldiers to Qusra while Palestinian residents say Israeli settlers have been surrounding three homes for a second week. Meanwhile, U.S. President Donald Trump has ordered the Pentagon to scale back annual military exercises with South Korea. Trump cited Seoul's decision not to join the U.S. in what he described as the denuclearization of Iran. However, South Korea has said its scheduled military drills with the U.S. will continue. Meanwhile, Hamas has called on the Board of Peace to press Israel to accept a proposed Gaza peace plan. The call followed a meeting in Egypt between a Hamas delegation led by political chief Khalil al-Haya and Jared Kushner, the son-in-law of the U.S. president. Now the general weather forecast for the country today. The Meteorological Forecasting Division has forecast generally cloudy weather conditions across the country today. Moderate rain accompanied by thunder and lightning is likely at many places in the Himalayan and hilly areas of Gandaki, Lumbini, Karnali and Sudhur Paschim provinces and at a few places in Kosi and Bagmati provinces today. Similar weather is expected in the Tarai areas of Gandaki, Lumbini and Sudhur Paschim provinces with rain likely at a few places in Madhes, Kosi and Bagmati provinces. Likewise, heavy rainfall is likely at one or two places in the hilly areas of Gandaki, Lumbini, Karnali and Sudhur Paschim and in the Tarai areas of Lumbini and Sudhur Paschim provinces. Also, very heavy rainfall is possible at one or two places in the Tarai areas of Lumbini province today. With this, we have almost come to the end of this news bulletin from Radio Nepal for this hour. Before wrapping it up, let's have a reminder of the headlines once more. Monsoon disasters claim 5 lives in Jajarkot and Rolpa. Nepal Army rescues over 300 landslide-affected people in Jajarkot. Government plans to carry out geological study of landslide-hit areas of Bajura, Rolpa and Jajarkot. Ruling Rashtriya Swatantra Party launching Citizens Policy and Leadership Program today to develop people-responsive and transparent political culture. And Iran-US Memorandum of Understanding set to expire, President Trump orders Pentagon to scale back annual US-South Korea military drills. This is all we have for this bulletin. Our next bulletin in English will be at 2 in the afternoon. You can listen to us online on our website radionepalonline.com and our mobile app. For more news and information, keep listening to Radio Nepal. Have a good day.

This is Radio Nepal. I'm Gaushal Ghimire with the news. The headlines first. Incessant rain obstructs 9 major road sections across the country. Passengers urged to take precautions. Labour Ministry and Foreign Employment Entrepreneurs reach agreement. Protest programs withdrawn. And 7 devotees killed in Ashok Dham Temple stampede in Bihar, India following electric pole collapse. Now the news in detail. Incessant monsoon rainfall has completely blocked 9 major road sections across various parts of the country due to landslides, road subsidence and severe river erosion. According to a notice released by Nepal Police today, severe weather hazards have forced complete closures and nighttime travel restrictions on key highway corridors. Vehicular movement along the Khurkot-Nepal-Thok-Kartunjebesui-Sindhuli section of the BP highway was restricted overnight from 6 p.m. to 4 a.m. due to flood risk, but remains open for daytime travel between 4 a.m. to 6 p.m. Likewise, traffic movement was restricted overnight in the Kanti-Lokpath between 5 p.m. to 5 a.m. The Meji Highway was blocked due to excessive mud at Rajduwali in Ilam Municipality, Ward No. 9. The police reports an alternative route is available. Likewise, the Arnikur Highway has been completely obstructed by heavy rockfalls and debris at Iku, that is in Bhutekoshi Rural Municipality, Ward No. 2, and the road subsidence at Liping. Likewise, traffic along the Trishuli Mailung Syaprubesi section of the Pasang Lamu Highway in Roswa is disrupted after the Trishuli River eroded the roadbed at Khalte in Uttargaya Rural Municipality, Ward No. 5. Meanwhile, rain-triggered landslides and road subsidence have also completely blocked the Bheri Corridor in Rukum West, Besi Sahar Manang Road in Lamjung, Beni Jomsom Road in Magdi, and the Khadbari Kimanthanka section along the Kosi Highway in Sankwa Sabha. Given the ongoing risk of landslides and river erosion in hilly and mountainous regions, the Nepal Police have strongly advised travelers to verify current road conditions before setting off and exercise maximum caution during their journeys. A formal agreement has been reached between the Ministry of Youth, Labour and Employment and the Nepal Foreign Employment Association, leading to immediate withdrawal of all planned protest activities by recruitment entrepreneurs. The association, which submitted a 15-point demand list on the 7th of August, had previously announced plans to hold foreign labour deployments starting today, that is the 17th of August. The consensus was achieved during a meeting at the ministries held in the presence of Minister Ramji Yadav alongside the association's president and executive officials. During the discussion, ministry officials clarified that most of the 15-point demands address policy issues that are already integrated into the ongoing amendment process for the Foreign Employment Act and regulations. Both sides agreed to expend a maximum effort to conclude the legislative amendment as quickly as possible to ensure the foreign employment sector remains transparent, safe, and dignified. Regarding other administrative concerns raised by the association, the ministry clarified that the Department of Foreign Employment will facilitate administrative processes, provided necessary documentation and evidence are submitted. Furthermore, issues unresolved at the department level may be formally appealed to the ministry. Following the agreement, the Nepal Foreign Employment Association committed to ending all pressure-oriented and protest programs effected from today itself.
The NAIMA Nepal Mobility Expo 2026 successfully concluded on Sunday after drawing an enthusiastic total of over 180,000 visitors throughout its six-day run. Organized by the Nepal Automobiles Importers and Manufacturers Association, NAIMA, the premier event wrapped up significantly exceeding the organizers' initial expectation of 150,000 attendees. The final day alone recorded over 30,000 visitors. According to official figures released by NAIMA, the expo opened strong on its first day, that is on the 11th of August, with 29,000 visitors, followed by 26,000 on the second day, 22,000 on the third day, 31,000 on the fourth day, and reached its single-day peak on Saturday, that is the fifth day, with more than 42,000 attendees. Speaking at the closing ceremony, NAIMA President Ritu Singh Baite highlighted the major milestones of the event, which featured participation from over 55 brands and served as the launching pad for 53 new products. Baite stated that this expo was not just the success of an individual or single organization, but represented the collective success of Nepal's entire mobility sector. She emphasized that alongside displaying vehicles and emerging technologies, the expo prioritized knowledge creation and learning for participants and attendees alike. Expressing gratitude to all participants, Baite noted that the overwhelming public response provided immense encouragement for NAIMA, which was a young organization. You're listening to Radio Nepal's 2 p.m. English News Bulletin. Now on to some international updates. U.S. President Donald Trump's Middle East envoy, Jared Kushner, has arrived in Israel, where he's expected to meet Israeli Prime Minister Benjamin Netanyahu today. It comes after Kushner held rare talks with Hamas to discuss the implementation of the U.S.-backed Gaza peace plan. Last month, Trump's Board of Peace said it had reached agreement for the complete disarmament of Hamas and other armed group in Gaza. Last week, Israel rejected Trump's 15-point plan, which also calls for Israeli troops to withdraw and for Gaza to be rebuilt under a new civilian Palestinian administration. Eight Muslim countries issued a statement on Sunday condemning Israel's rejection. Trump leads the Board of Peace, which was created as an international organization originally intended to bring peace to Gaza, but later expanded to include conflicts worldwide. A Palestinian official told the BBC that Trump's son-in-law met a delegation led by Hamas's new leader Khalil al-Haya in Egypt on Sunday. In a statement, Hamas later called on mediators and the Board of Peace to compel Israel to approve the roadmap for the next steps. But Netanyahu faces a tough October election to try to hold on to power with a coalition that includes ministers in favor of taking a harsher line on Gaza. A tragic stampede at the Ashwagandha temple complex in Bihar's Lakhisarai district has claimed the lives of seven devotees and left several others injured during the crowded third Monday of the holy month of Shravan. According to official accounts, the disaster occurred outside the main temple premises when an electric pole collapsed near the waiting crowd, immediately triggering a widespread panic. Lakhisarai district magistrate Sailendra Kumar stated that the two trains had recently arrived at the nearby Ashok Tham halt, extending the queue of the devotees to the station area. When the pole fell along the men's line, a false rumor rapidly spread that a live electric wire had dropped onto the crowd. Though officials clarified that the fallen structure only contained cable wiring, the resulting rush caused severe pressure on the adjacent women's line, leading to multiple individuals being trampled within a span of 2 minutes. All seven victims confirmed dead in the incidents are women. Well, that's all the news we have for this bulletin. But before wrapping up, the headlines once again. Incessant rain obstructs 9 major road sections across Nepal. Passengers urged to take precautions. Labour Ministry and Foreign Employment Entrepreneurs reach agreement. Protest programs withdrawn.
and 7 devotees killed in Ashok Dham Temple in Bihar, India stampede following electric pole collapse. Well, that's all the news we have for this bulletin. Our next bulletin in English will be at 8 in the evening. You can also listen to us online at our website www.radionepalonline.com. Keep listening to Radio Nepal and have a good day.

This is Radio Nepal, MT Kapur Sat Khadka with news, the headlines first. Prime Minister Balendra Saha scheduled to respond to House of Representatives MPs' questions on August 26th. Parliamentarians demand government's preparedness for effective monsoon disaster management. Bagmati Province calls on Province Assembly members to stake claims for new Chief Minister after Indra Bahadur Bania resigns. And at least seven people die in a stampede-like incident at a temple in Indian state of Bihar. Now the news in detail. A live question and answer session of lawmakers with Prime Minister Balendra Saha has been scheduled for the 26th of August in the House of Representatives. Speaker Dul Prasad Rial informed the House about the Prime Minister's scheduled question and answer session with Prime Minister and lawmakers. Earlier, during today's meeting of the lower house, Speaker Rial issued a ruling directing the Prime Minister to respond to queries raised by the members of the House of Representatives. In previous meetings, lawmakers from the opposition parties had been demanding the Speaker issue a ruling requiring the Prime Minister to respond to their concerns. Meanwhile, Speaker Dul Prasad Rial has directed the government to respond to the issues raised by members of the Parliament Gopal Sharma and Asika Thamang within 3 days. In the House meeting, MP Sharma of Rukum West had sought information about the government's response in earthquake-affected areas, including Rukum, Jajarkot, Salyan and other districts. Likewise, MP Thamang had urged the government 37 days ago during the 0 hour of the House meeting to bring home the mortal remains of Santosh Rai of Dhading from Cambodia. Meanwhile, lawmakers have drawn the attention of the government to the incidents of loss of life and property due to landslides and floods falling incessant rainfall across the country. During the urgent hour of today's meeting of the House of Representatives, they demanded that the government make preparedness of disaster management effective and pay attention to safety of landslide and flood survivor families. Bagmati Province Chief Deepak Prasad Devkota has invited members of the Bagmati Province Assembly to submit claims for the appointment of the next Chief Minister of Bagmati Province. The claim has to be made by 4 p.m. on Thursday. Issuing a statement today, Province Chief Devkota called on the Provincial Assembly members who can secure a majority with the support of the two or more parties represented in the Provincial Assembly to submit claims for the appointment as Chief Minister. The call comes following the resignation by Chief Minister Indra Bahadur Bania earlier today. Bania announced his resignation in the Provincial Assembly meeting after it became evident that he could not get the required majority to continue the post. Lumbini Province Chief Minister Chet Narayan Acharya has secured a vote of confidence from the Provincial Assembly. At a Provincial Assembly meeting held today at 45... Today, 45 lawmakers voted in favor of the confidence motion tabled by Chief Minister Acharya, while 26 voted against it. Chief Minister Acharya received the vote of confidence from the CPN-UML, Nepali Communist Party, Rashtriya Janamorcha and Janata Samajwadi Party Nepal. Of the 83 members of the Provincial Assembly, 71 participated in the voting process. As the 45 votes in favor constituted a majority, Speaker Tularam Khartimagar declared that Chief Minister Acharya had secured the vote of confidence. 8 lawmakers were absent from the meeting. President Ramchandra Pardul has presented Dhiraj Sheth, the Chief of the Army Staff of the Indian Army, with the insignia of the Honorary General of the Nepali Army. President Pardul presented the insignia of Honorary General of the Nepali Army to Chief of Army Staff Sheth at a special ceremony held at the President's office in Sital Nivas today. Sheth was given the honor in keeping the tradition between Nepal and India since 1950 of conferring honorary general insignia on each other's army staffs. And Indian Army Chief Sheth arrived in Nepal on Sunday for a 3-day visit.
All protest programs announced by the Nepal Association of Foreign Employment Agencies have been called up following an argument between the Ministry of Youth, Labour and Employment and the association. The decision towards this end was reached after both sides agreed to make optimum efforts to conclude the process of amending the Foreign Employment Act and regulations at the earliest in a bid to make the foreign employment more transparent, safe and dignified. The Association of Foreign Employment Entrepreneurs on August 7th had launched a protest putting forth a 15-point demand. This news comes to you from Radio Nepal. Now time for a short break.

0: पटाउँदै पाउनुस्।
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3: Welcome back. Now the remaining news. The Department of Hydrology and Meteorology has warned of possible flash floods and small rivers in the country today in light of the forecast. People living in settlements near the river banks and low-lying areas have been urged to remain alert. The department has also advised the residents of low-lying areas and areas around the river to remain on high alert, particularly in the evening. The Nag Panchami festival has been celebrated today, marking a significant occasion in Hindu tradition dedicated to the worship of snakes. This festival involves the ritual of placing a picture of a snake on the front door of homes, a practice believed to protect households from harm caused by snakes and scorpions, as well as to mitigate fears associated with fire, clouds, and lightning. 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Now to some international news updates. At least 7 people have died and more than a dozen have been injured in a stampede-like incident caused by a falling electricity pole at a Ashoka Dham temple in Lakhisarai in India's eastern state of Bihar, according to officials. Al Jazeera cited Shivam Kumar, a senior police officer, on Monday as saying that it is being said that an electric pole fell there and people were electrocuted, which led to a stampede-like situation. According to the Press Trust of India, the incident occurred amid a rush of devotees at the temple to offer water to Hindu god Shiva during the holy month of Shravan. 6 people have been killed and 4 injured in Ukrainian missile strikes on Russia's Belgorod region overnight, its acting governor says. The BBC cited Alexandra Subabaev's statement on Telegram on Monday as saying that 14-year-old child was among those injured. Ukrainian officials say 2 people were killed in the Russian drone strikes overnight in the Sumy region close to the border with Russia, which has been under frequent attack. The strikes come a night after the Russian officials called the largest scale attack launched by Ukraine this year, in which at least 7 people were killed. Meanwhile, Russian attacks on Ukraine also killed at least 7 people and injured more than 39 on Saturday night. Now, the general weather forecast for the country for tonight. The Meteorological Forecasting Division has forecast generally cloudy weather conditions across the country. Moderate rain or snowfall accompanied by thunder and lightning is likely at some places in the Himalayan and hilly regions. Moderate rainfall accompanied by thunder and lightning is also likely at some places in the Tarai regions of Gandaki, Lumbini and Sudarpashchim provinces. Similarly, and there are also chances of rainfall at a few places in Madhya province and the Tarai regions of Kusi and Bagmati provinces. Likewise, heavy rainfall is also likely at one or two places in the hilly regions of Gandaki, Karnali and Sudarpashchim provinces, as well as the Tarai regions of Lumbini and Sudarpashchim provinces. With this, we have almost come to the end of the news bulletin, but before wrapping it up, let's have a reminder of the headlines once more. Prime Minister Balendra Shah scheduled to respond to House of Representatives MPs' questions on August 26th. Parliamentarians demand the government's preparedness for effective monsoon disaster management. Bagmati Province Chief calls on Province Assembly members to stake claims for new Chief Minister after Indra Bahadur Bania resigns. And at least 7 people die in a stampede-like incident at a temple in Indian state of Bihar. Well, that's the end of the news bulletin from Radio Nepal. For this hour, please also visit our website www.radionepalonline.com for more news and online programs. Our next news in English is at 8 a.m. tomorrow. Stay tuned and have a good night.
4: Hello?
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